you got blood on your face, a big disgrace, waving your banner all over the place.

haunted in my sleep. 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Lord, I miss you. I've been waiting in the hole, been waiting on your call. When the phone rings, it's just some friends of mine that say it was the meta man. We're gonna come around at 12 with some Puerto Rican girls that are just dying to meet you. We're gonna bring a case of wine.

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1: Down from the glen came the marching men, with their shields and their swords, to fight the fight they believed to be right.

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2: Rumors spreading round in that Texas town. About the shack outside the games. And you know what I'm talking about. Just let me know if you wanna go to that home out on the range. They got a lot of nice girls. Amazing.

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You got a woman waiting for you there. All you ever gotta do is be a good man one time to one woman.

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Nothing here to see, just a kid like me, trying to cut some teeth.

guitar. I should have learned to play them drums. Look at that mama, she got it sticking in the cameraman. And we could have some. And he's up there, what's that? Hawaiian noises. He's banging on the bongos like a chimpanzee. Oh, that ain't working.

She's a lady, she's got time. Brush back your hair and let me get to know your face.